0: Kiss 102.3, it's nothing but the noughties with Adelaide's greatest workday variety, Rosemary and Lockleys. You want to hear Madonna.
1: Oh, she's awesome. She's all the rage. Like, back in the day, we just wanted to be her, didn't we?
0: Do you think she should stop now, though?
1: No, definitely not. Loved walking to nightclubs, hearing her music come alive, hands in the air, singing, dancing. It was awesome.
0: This one would have been popping off in the club. Music by Madonna playing now. Nothing but the noughties. Kiss 102.3.

0: 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Nothing but the noughties.
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0: Love Kiss 102.3. Looking for great value insurance? You haven't shopped around until you've tried Youi. You insured. Visit youi.com.au today or call 13 Youi.

0: playing the quiz today, we have got Regina. Hello, Regina.
1: Oh, my God, really?
0: Yes, yes, Regina, it is you. You sound excited. I need you to calm down, though. You need to focus right now, Regina.
1: Oh, my God, so sorry. I didn't actually think I'd get picked.
0: Well, we're here. We're here, Regina. What would you be doing with the money if we won today, Regina?
1: I want to go on a girls trip, I think.
0: Love that.
1: Yeah.
0: I love that.
1: I don't know where, but somewhere.
0: Oh, who cares where? As long as the girls are there, who cares where it is, Regina? I think you can get a couple of cheeky cocktails responsibly if you win this $1,000. Now, the rules, Regina, there's 30 seconds on the clock.

0: taking you back to the decade of flip phones, MySpace, and songs you still know every word to. Britney,
1: Beyonce,
0: Justin Timberlake,
1: Rihanna,
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0: Dua Lipa Dance the Night on Lowy Live. Appreciate you checking out my show around Australia on Kiss and iHeart. We're also live streaming. Jump on in. We're having a good old fun time, silly goose time. That made no sense. Facebook, TikTok, Instagram, YouTube, and Twitch. Hit me up at Lowy Live or any of the Kiss pages. 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
1: Live stream shout out.
0: Shout out to Kay and Pax. Love you guys. Good to see you back up in here. Maddie 430. Julia Bolt hanging out with us. Sammy Tabby. Radio Laurie. Mandy Evans. Steve Musiel. And The Deej. Right now we are up to 57,000 likes on TikTok. Hooray, listeners. Look
2: out. The street.
0: Again, my name's Craig Lowe. I really do appreciate you checking out my show, Lobby Live. Might be having the most amount of fun of anyone on Australian radio right now as we do Street Stampede. Now, this is when I like to hit the streets and hit the people with a controversial topic. Now, I feel like over the past couple of weeks, there have been some crazy stories about flights. Today especially so. I saw this article. Maybe you did too. A woman, you know what? I'll just let the newsreader tell you.
3: When a flight attendant alerted the pilots of the unfolding situation in the cabin, as a female passenger in seat 9D started to undress.
0: This woman got fully naked and then did something else explicit and then got kicked off the flight. Mind you, I feel like that's three steps longer than that short story should have gone for before she was kicked off that flight. But it is what it is. But again, that was just today. Last week, I saw a video of a dude get

0: because I just need to build up a bank, Will.
1: A cache,
0: a bank.
1: A parental punishment cache.
0: Treasure chest, if you will.
1: A chest.
0: 131065. Help me. Tell us yours.
1: It's Will and Woody.

0: Keep it Kiss.
1: Let's get the party started. See you at the bar, you was hardly talking. That's when I knew that your heart was scarring. Friends to lovers need a part to star in. Like, wait, babe, let me.

0: We finally got our new airport terminal in 2005. Anyone else remember that grim blue carpet at the old one?
1: Nothing but the noughties.
0: On KISS 102.3. 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